Luke Combs with Be By You, some brand new music from him. Luke's son, Tex, celebrating his fourth birthday today. So we wish Tex Lawrence Combs a happy birthday. If you're celebrating, I hope you're having a wonderful birthday too. George Burge after Russell Dickerson.

0: George Burge and his latest. It's called Ride, Ride, Ride. My name is John Glenn. Welcome to the holiday weekend. Here's a fun fact for you. Tortillas are used for sandwiches instead of bread aboard the International Space Station. They do this because bread generates lots of crumbs, and those crumbs flying around in no gravity will get lodged in sensitive equipment.
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8: Here's your WCDQ 106.3 forecast. Chance for scattered rain showers tonight, otherwise partly cloudy skies. Lows dip down to about 59, southwest winds around 5 miles per hour. I'm meteorologist Jennifer Wojcicki. Right now, 73.
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Alexandra K. and Straight for the Heart. Let's check some birthdays for the 19th of June when it comes to famous folks like Ann Wilson of Heart, Paula Abdul, Macklemore, all celebrating. So is Zoe Saldana. Dirk Nowitzki, Aiden Turner is Keeley from The Hobbit, Atticus Schaefer was Brick from The Middle, Giacomo Giannotti is Dr. Andrew DeLuca from Grey's Anatomy fame, Felicia Rashad from The Cosby Show, Hugh Dancy from TV's Hannibal, Mia Sara was Sloan on Ferris Bueller's Day Off, Paul Dano is the new Riddler, and if it is your special day today, happy birthday. I hope all your birthday wishes come true.

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4: Here's your WCDQ 106.3 forecast. Chance for scattered rain showers tonight, otherwise partly cloudy skies. Lows dip down to about 59, southwest winds around 5 miles per hour. I'm meteorologist Jennifer Wojcicki. Right now, it's 71 degrees.
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0: Stella Lefty is her name. That new song is called Boston. A lot of people reacting to hearing that brand new song from us. Now, Garth Brooks, he just received the Artist of a Lifetime Award from the Recording Industry Association of America. He has 10 Diamond Certified albums throughout his career. Now, he is looking to make the most selling his entire musical catalog and the rights to. The group or artist that has the record right now is Queen. $1.27 billion was the winning bid for their music. Garth is hoping to garner $2 billion for the rights to his music. We're talking all 10 of those albums, all the live music, everything. $2 billion. Could be a wise investment for somebody.
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Megan Maroney singing about beautiful things. My name is John Glenn, and I just want to be the first to admit it. I am spoiled. It's hard to fathom a holiday on a Friday. We always get them on Mondays, so we got to flip it for a holiday weekend. Today being the holiday, the rest of the weekend, of course, yours to enjoy. Lainey Wilson has a new one called Phone, Keys, and Wallet. It's after Thomas Rhett and Jordan Davis.

0: Lainey Wilson with a new song called Phone Keys Wallet. That song features John Mayer. Now, Alan Jackson getting ready for his final concert. This huge event will be at Nissan Stadium in Nashville Saturday, June 27th. It will mark the end of his legendary touring career. And this will be a televised special later this summer.
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13: Here's your WCDQ 106.3 forecast. Chance for scattered rain showers tonight. Otherwise, mainly cloudy skies expected. Lows level off around 59. Southwesterly winds around 5 miles per hour. I'm meteorologist Jennifer Wojcicki. Right now, 69.
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0: Zach John King. It's called Get to Drinkin'. Dierks Bentley and Tyler Hubbard. The new artist Kelsey Hart with his new song called Fireworks coming up here in just a moment. Are you going camping this holiday weekend? If so, that is a great thing for you. Scientists have found that spending the weekend camping will reset your circadian clock so it's in better alignment of the world outside. So go camping. It's good for your health.
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6: Here's your WCDQ 106.3 forecast. Chance for scattered rain showers tonight. Otherwise, mainly cloudy skies expected. Lows level off around 59. Southwesterly winds around 5 miles per hour. I'm meteorologist Jennifer Wojcicki. Right now, 69.
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0: Chelsea Hart with a brand new song called Fireworks. Let's check some entertainment history for the 19th of June when it comes to our favorite movies. Superman 2 made its theatrical debut the 19th of June, 1981. Roxanne, starring Steve Martin, it premiered on this day, 1987. Batman Returns with Michael Keaton, Danny DeVito, and Michelle Pfeiffer, it debuted on this day, 1992. Inside Out premiered the 19th of June, 2015. That's entertainment history.
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Luke Combs with his latest called Back in the Saddle. Luke Combs' son, Tex, celebrating his fourth birthday today. If you're having a celebration this holiday weekend, I hope it's a wonderful one. I hope you get to spend some quality time with the people you love this holiday weekend. Ella Langley's latest after Dan and Shay.

0: Ella Langley with Be Her. That is her latest. Now, Ella Langley ended up being the surprise artist that came out at the end. Ernest hosted this fundraising concert called Stars for Second Harvest at the Ryman Auditorium last week. Sold out crowd. Ernest was there. Hardy was there. Two other songwriters, Lee Thomas Miller and Dean Dillon, all performed, playing their songs, having a good old time. These kind of events are really cool because they're up on stage with just acoustic guitars. Well, Ella was the surprise guest they brought out. She was the headliner. They ended up raising $445,000 for Second Harvest in Nashville.
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9: Here's your WCDQ 106.3 forecast. chance for scattered rain showers tonight. Otherwise, mainly cloudy skies expected. Lows level off around 59. Southwesterly winds around 5 miles per hour. I'm meteorologist Jennifer Wojcicki. Currently, it's 67 degrees.
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7: Here's your WCDQ 106.3 forecast. Chance for scattered rain showers tonight. Otherwise, mainly cloudy skies expected. Lows level off around 59. Southwesterly winds around 5 miles per hour. I'm meteorologist Jennifer Wojcicki. Right now, 66.
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0: Jackson Dean. It's called Make a Liar. Some brand new music from him. Hello, my name is John Glenn. Welcome to the holiday weekend. There is a fun fact for you. Basketball hoops are 10 feet tall. We know that, but why is that? Well, according to this, when James Naismith invented the sport in 1891, he hung those peach baskets that served as the first hoops on the railing of the running track at the YMCA gym in Springfield, Massachusetts. And those railings were 10 feet tall.
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And damn, babe,

0: She's country, and she knows it. That is new music from Luke Bryan. Luke did announce the 12th annual Crash My Playa Festival will feature Thomas Rhett and Hardy and more. Of course, Dustin Lynch will be back with his pool party tradition, too. The Crash My Playa Festival will be at the Moon Palace in Cancun, January 13th through January 16th.
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7: Here's your WCDQ 106.3 forecast. Mainly cloudy overnight with a chance for scattered showers. Lows around 59, southwest winds around 5 miles per hour. I'm meteorologist Jennifer Wojcicki. Right now, 64.
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0: That is a brand new song from Megan Maroney. It's called Medicine. She's currently out on the road on the Cloud 9 tour. Thomas Rhett will be one of the headliners at Luke Bryan's Crash My Playa Festival coming this January. Thomas is up next with After All the Bars Are Closed.
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5: Here's your WCDQ 106.3 forecast. Mainly cloudy overnight with a chance for scattered showers. Lows around 59, southwest winds around 5 miles per hour. I'm meteorologist Jennifer Wojcicki. Right now, 64.
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7: After all.

0: Lauren Elena and Chase Matthew. It's called All My Exes. My name is John Glenn. Thank you for spending a little bit of your holiday weekend with us. Now, don't forget, on Sunday is Father's Day. That's also the first official day of summer.
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1: 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It was 18 feet from the bow to the stern light. 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

0: Kane Brown, it's called Woman by Suggestion for Aaron. Thank you for listening. We appreciate you. On the way, we got some Parmalee and Zach Tops. So stay right here on the Weekend Country Show.
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11: Here's your WCDQ 106.3 forecast. Chance for scattered rain showers overnight, otherwise partly cloudy skies. Lows around 59, southwesterly winds around 5 miles per hour. I'm meteorologist Jennifer Wojcicki. Right now, it's 65 degrees.
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0: Zach Tom, South of Sanity. And if you're working all night, we're certainly happy to keep you company here or just up late, whatever the case may be. Hang on for some Blake Shelton. We got Darius Rucker and Taylor Swift coming up next.
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6: Here's your WCDQ 106.3 forecast. Chance for scattered rain showers overnight, otherwise partly cloudy skies. Lows around 59, southwesterly winds around 5 miles per hour. I'm meteorologist Jennifer Wojcicki. Right now, 63.
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0: Did you know it? The Taylor Swift would be back at Country Music. It's called I Knew It, I Knew You. How about an extra long set of the best country? We'll kick it off next with Ella Langley and Morgan Wallen.
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0: John Morgan and Kid Myself, and he's one of country music's rising stars, and before launching his own recording career, he made himself a name as a songwriter, co-writing several hits for fellow country artists, including songs recorded by Jason Aldean, who, by the way, is coming up in just a bit, and the Zac Brown Band and Riley Green. 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
5: This weather forecast is brought to you by the Crawfordsville Moose Lodge No. 6. 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The Crawfordsville Moose Lodge No. 6 is a family center, social club, and charity organization. 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
9: Here's your WCDQ 106.3 forecast. Chance for scattered rain showers overnight, otherwise partly cloudy skies. Lows around 59, southwesterly winds around 5 miles per hour. I'm meteorologist Jennifer Wojcicki. Currently, it's 61 degrees.
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0: Think as you're drunk. That's Riley Green. Here on the Weekend Country Show, I'm Phil O'Reilly, as we say hello to all of the first responders out there. And I got to tell you, last week, I had a situation where I was working in my home studio, and there was a fire alarm that went off. And luckily, nothing bad happened, of course, except that I have a prosthetic leg, and the firemen came and they helped me up the steps, and it was quite a scary moment, actually, because it's the first time I actually went up steps. So a special salute to the first responders. Thank you for all you do on a regular basis. More great country coming your way. We've got Sam Hunt coming up, George Burge, and Luke Bryan as well.
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6: Here's your WCDQ 106.3 forecast. Chance for scattered rain showers overnight, otherwise partly cloudy skies. Lows around 59, southwesterly winds around 5 miles per hour. I'm meteorologist Jennifer Wojcicki. Currently, it's 61 degrees.
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0: George Burge, along with Luke Bryan, and Ride, Ride, Ride, as we ride on through the night with the best country music to keep you company, including Josh Ross, as we kick off an extra long set of the best country up next.
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All night long with the best country here on the Weekend Country Show. I'm Phil O'Reilly behind the controls, and here's Jelly Roll. It's Liar.

0: There's Tyler Hubbard. Song's called Land, and he's landed quite the solo career these days. Coming up in just a bit, more great country music by suggestion. Got some Kenny Chesney and a new artist, Stella Lefty, right here on the Weekend Country Show.
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14: Here's your WCBQ 106.3 forecast. Chance for scattered rain showers overnight. Otherwise, mainly cloudy skies expected. Lows level off around 59. Winds out of the southwest around 5 miles per hour. I'm meteorologist Jennifer Wojcicki. Right now, 62.
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0: Stella Lefty. Song's called Boston. And in Boston, they ran out of Sam Adams beer. And so all the Scottish folks that were in watching soccer, and they had to order some extra beer to make sure everybody got their share. Stella Lefty, that one's called Boston. Stella, she's 23. She's from Chicago, exploding onto the scene here. And Boston became her breakout hit, connecting with the listeners through its heartfelt lyrics and a sound that certainly blends modern country with folk influences. More great country coming your way. Keith Urban checking in. And speaking of new music, Atlas, it's on the way.
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2: 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Open Monday through Sunday at noon and open for lunch on Thursday and Friday with optional closing at 10. The Crawfordsville Moose Lodge No. 6 is a family center, social club, and charity organization. 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
5: Here's your WCBQ 106.3 forecast. Chance for scattered rain showers overnight. Otherwise, mainly cloudy skies expected. Lows level off around 59. Winds out of the southwest around 5 miles per hour. I'm meteorologist Jennifer Wojcicki. Right now, 62.
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0: 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It's hard to keep track of all these new artists. 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On the way, we've got Zach John King as we kick off an extra long set of the best country right here on the Weekend Country Show.
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0: That's Corey Kent, Coe Wetzel here on the Weekend Country Show with Rocky Mountain Low. And it's all about Dad this weekend with Father's Day, of course. We'll see what's happening with that and what's trending on the way. 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
14: Here's your WCDQ 106.3 forecast. A flood watch begins at 2 p.m. tomorrow afternoon and remains in effect until 8 a.m. Monday. Mainly cloudy overnight with a low of 59. Southwest winds around 5 miles per hour. I'm meteorologist Jennifer Wojcicki. Currently 62.
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0: The Weekend Country Show, What's Trending? Father's Day weekend is here. And if you're still looking for plans, communities across the country hosting everything from car shows and cookouts to concerts, outdoor festivals, Father's Day itself tomorrow. And so don't forget to give Dad a call if you can't be there in person. In sports, baseball is in full swing as teams continue jockeying for position before the summer stretch run, while golf fans are keeping an eye on one of the biggest weekends of the year as the U.S. Open wraps up this weekend. In the world of entertainment, country music fans buzzing about a packed summer concert season with major tours crisscrossing the country with plenty of new music arriving from both established stars and rising newcomers. And that's what's trending here on the Weekend Country Show.
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7: Here's your WCBQ 106.3 forecast. A flood watch begins at 2 p.m. tomorrow afternoon and remains in effect until 8 a.m. Monday. Mainly cloudy overnight with a low of 59. Southwest winds around 5 miles per hour. I'm meteorologist Jennifer Wojcicki. Currently 62.
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0: Alexandra K and Straight for the Heart. We're going straight to an extra long set of the best country, beginning with Luke Combs up next and Be By You.
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Working our way into a Saturday morning and a Father's Day weekend. I'm Phil O'Reilly. Here's Jelly Roll with Heart of Stone.

0: Kenny Chesney and Carry On. Well, a lot of Americans say their dads help shape their work ethic and more. We'll talk about that coming up. Also, Rascal Flatts and Lainey Wilson as well.
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6: This weather forecast is brought to you by the Crawfordsville Moose Lodge No. 6. Open Monday through Sunday at noon and open for lunch on Thursday and Friday with optional closing at 10. The Crawfordsville Moose Lodge No. 6 is a family center, social club, and charity organization. 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
10: Here's your WCDQ 106.3 forecast. A flood watch begins at 2 p.m. tomorrow afternoon and remains in effect until 8 a.m. Monday. Mainly cloudy overnight with a low of 59. Southwest winds around 5 miles per hour. I'm meteorologist Jennifer Wojcicki. Currently 62.
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0: Lainey Wilson and John Mayer. And it's Phone, Keys, Wallet here on the Weekend Country Show. You know, a lot of Americans say their dads helped shape their work ethic and views on money. According to a new Father's Day survey, it finds that nearly half, 46%, credit their dad as the one who taught them the importance of working hard and earning money. Fathers also taught people more about investing, 27%, and avoiding or managing debt, 30%, than any other caregiver. This according to Morningstar. Coming up, more great country and happy Dad's Day weekend. I'm Phil O'Reilly. We've got Shania Twain coming up and Luke Bryan.
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4: Here's your WCBQ 106.3 forecast. A flood watch begins at 2 p.m. tomorrow afternoon and remains in effect until 8 a.m. Monday. Mainly cloudy overnight with a low of 59. Southwest winds around 5 miles per hour. I'm meteorologist Jennifer Wojcicki. Currently 62.
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0: Luke Bryan, country, and she knows it. Yes, indeed. And we know we have more great country coming your way. An extra long set begins with Megan Maroney and Beautiful Things right here on the Weekend Country Show.
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0: Dustin Lynch and Easy to Love. Not always easy to get Dad what he wants for Father's Day, that's for sure. And Dad's going to be by the grill. You know, he's still got to work on Father's Day, doesn't he? More on that coming up, and baseball action and just some of the fun things that are trending this weekend in just a bit. Chris Lane coming up. Also, Lauren Elena with Chase Matthew.
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7: Here's your WCDQ 106.3 forecast. A flood watch begins at 2 p.m. tomorrow afternoon. Partly cloudy today with a slight chance for isolated showers. High of 78. Westerly winds 5 to 10 miles per hour. by meteorologist Jennifer Wojcicki. Right now, it's 62 degrees.
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0: Lauren and Lena, Chase Matthew on the Weekend Country Show. What's trending? Well, Father's Day weekend. That's what's trending. It's tough to find gifts for dad sometimes. Maybe just get him some grill accessories, because that's what he's going to be doing all the cooking, even on Father's Day. And that, of course, tomorrow. Sports, baseball, full swing. Teams continue jockeying for position before the summer stretch run, while golf fans are keeping an eye on one of the biggest weekends of the year as the U.S. Open wraps up this weekend. 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That's what's trending here on the Weekend Country Show.
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3: 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The Crawfordsville Moose Lodge No. 6 is a family center, social club, and charity organization. Check them out at 402 Wayntown Road, Crawfordsville. 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
6: Here's your WCDQ 106.3 forecast. A flood watch begins at 2 p.m. tomorrow afternoon. Partly cloudy today with a slight chance for isolated showers. High of 78. Westerly winds 5 to 10 miles per hour. I'm meteorologist Jennifer Wojcicki. Right now, it's 62 degrees.
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0: That's Ella Langley, perhaps the biggest music star in the world, both country and pop, and it's called Be Her. An extra long set of the best country coming your way. 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

0: Bailey Zimmerman there, and my name is Jay Michaels. Wrapping up a long set of back-to-back country, Tyler Hubbard and Gabby Barrett on the way.
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16: Here's your WCBQ 106.3 forecast. A flood watch begins at 2 p.m. tomorrow afternoon. Partly cloudy today with a slight chance for isolated showers. High of 78. Westerly winds 5 to 10 miles per hour. I'm meteorologist Jennifer Wojcicki. Right now, 63.
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1: 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Indecision can be destructive. Make a decision that whatever you do, do all to the glory of God, and make today a great day.
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5: 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Jelly Tasting with Four Seasons on Wednesday, June 17th at 2. And Unearth a Mystery featuring Bigfoot on Wednesday, June 24th at 2. 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
9: Here's your WCDQ 106.3 forecast. A flood watch begins at 2 p.m. tomorrow afternoon. Partly cloudy today with a slight chance for isolated showers. High of 78. Westerly winds 5 to 10 miles per hour. I'm meteorologist Jennifer Wojcicki. Right now, 63.
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0: It is Father's Day weekend, and my name is Jay Michaels. Today is also National American Eagle Day, National Ice Cream Soda Day, and one of my favorites, National Vanilla Milkshake Day.
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Well, you should probably let your teen sleep in on the weekend. It might actually boost their mental health. So there's a study from University of Oregon and the State University of New York Upstate Medical Center that says young people who catch up on a lot of sleep during the weekend have a significantly lower risk of depression symptoms. That's for those

0: 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I wonder if this works in your 40s, too.
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5: 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The Crawfordsville Moose Lodge No. 6 is a family center, social club, and charity organization. 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
7: Here's your WCBQ 106.3 forecast. A flood watch begins at 2 p.m. tomorrow afternoon. Partly cloudy today with a slight chance for isolated showers. High of 78. Westerly winds 5 to 10 miles per hour. I'm meteorologist Jennifer Wojcicki. Right now, 63.
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1: This is Randy Glenn from Calvary Baptist with your Morning Boost. Ecclesiastes chapter 5, verse 7. For in the multitude of dreams and many words, there are also divers vanities, but fear thou God. We need to have courage for the dream. We need to fulfill our dreams. There will be opposition, but follow God through the difficulties on how we can fulfill our dreams. We need to look up and ask God for wisdom. We need to step out and walk with discernment. We need to reach out and take advice from others. We need to take hold of the resources that will help fulfill our dream. Don't lose that opportunity. Dare to dream. Fulfill your dream. Have the courage to dream and make today a great day.
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11: Here's your WCBQ 106.3 forecast. A flood watch begins at 2 p.m. tomorrow afternoon. Partly cloudy today with a slight chance for isolated showers. High of 78. Westerly winds 5 to 10 miles per hour. I'm meteorologist Jennifer Wojcicki. Currently 64.
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0: 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Things like reaching out, following up, and I hate this one, checking in.
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1: Happy Father's Day weekend. 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On today's show,
2: I'm Greg Allen. There's plenty to come today from this week's Indiana FFA convention. But you know, we've all heard Joe Diffie's country hit John Deere Green. Well, John Deere is going green with a tractor that runs on E98. I'll have that story. It's coming up for you.
3: There's always something to complain about in the weather forecast. This past week we saw it. I'm pretty sure some of you are going to be complaining at me this week coming up. We'll talk about what is in this forecast, whether it's strong to severe weather, whether it's cool temperatures, whether it's heat. I probably have something for everybody, but stay tuned. It's coming up. I'm Chief Meteorologist Ryan Martin.
4: I'm Andy Eubank. In the grain and oil seed markets in a holiday shortened week, it was a mixed bag. We'll round it all up coming up later this segment.
1: And I'm Eric Pfeiffer. Brazil's Safrina corn harvest is underway. How those yields will impact prices here in the U.S. But let's start today's show with our coverage from this week's Indiana FFA State Convention. It was a new venue, but the excitement was the same. Seven FFA members from all over Indiana have the great fortune each year to make that frantic run to the stage after the delegate body votes on the new state officer slate. And this year's team will be led by new Indiana FFA president Hayden Stuckey from Tippecanoe Valley FFA. That's located in the small town of Akron in Fulton County. He spoke with me immediately following the close of convention after he was handed the gavel.
5: Yeah, it's awesome. I'm still a little bit shocked to have this opportunity. I'm just so grateful and excited for the year ahead of us.
1: When you think about this moment, you had told me earlier today that you've been looking forward to this for some time now. What made you want to become an Indiana FFA state officer?
5: Yeah, in eighth grade, I attended my first state convention, and I saw the state officers up there giving their retiring addresses, and I knew that I wanted to do that someday. I wanted to be able to step up there and have an impact on Indiana FFA members unlike anything else.
1: When you look at this year ahead, what are some of the things that you and your team are hoping to accomplish? Because you do only get 365 days. What would you like to accomplish in that time?
5: Yeah, my team and I, we definitely want to reach as many members as possible, whether that be chapter visits, banquets, whatever it may be. I hope that we can reach as many of the 14,500 FFA members there is in this great state of Indiana. I hope that at the end of the year at state convention, we can feel fulfilled with our years of service.
1: It was a great week there in Noblesville, the new location for this year's Indiana FFA State Convention. And we want to thank McDonald's of Indiana for sponsoring our coverage this week of that convention. And we'll have much more later on in the show. Other big news this week, the future of renewable fuels is getting a major boost in central Indiana. POET celebrated the groundbreaking of a major expansion at its Shelbyville bioprocessing facility on Tuesday, marking another investment in the state's growing biofuels industry. Our Greg Allen was there.
2: The project is expected to increase production capacity while creating construction jobs in the short term and strengthening the facility's long-term economic impact. Jason Lucas, general manager for the Shelbyville POET facility, says the expansion reflects continued confidence in ethanol and other bioproducts as demand for lower carbon fuels continues to grow.
6: If you consider what POET is investing right now, that says a lot. You know, we're making a $211 million investment here, so we think that ethanol has a pretty bright future.
2: Beyond the plant itself, the investment is expected to benefit area farmers by supporting demand for locally grown corn while generating additional business for contractors, suppliers, and service industries throughout Shelby County. According to Decatur County farmer Tim Gauck,
7: I tell the story of when I started farming in 72, Indiana grew like 303 million bushels of corn. Today, Indiana grows about 1.1 billion. So we have to find markets for that, and this is a great way to accomplish that.
2: Congressman Jefferson Shreve was on hand at the event, and he praised the project as another example of agriculture and innovation working together to create economic opportunities in rural Indiana.
8: There's confidence in Indiana. There's confidence in our ag community. We're growing it here. We're going to be able to increasingly process it here and use the energy here. And that we can do this here in Indiana 6th District, we're winning the race.
2: With the expansion now underway, Poet says Shelbyville will remain an important part of the company's mission to add value to American agriculture while supporting jobs and economic growth across the region. I'm Greg Allen.
1: And I'm Eric Pfeiffer. You're listening to Hoosier Ag This Week. Thanks for making us part of your weekend. We've got more farm news coming up and also Ryan Martin's Indiana Farm Forecast. That's in just a few minutes. Right now, let's talk markets. And it was an interesting week for the markets, driven by weather, driven by some headlines. Andy Eubank is here to tell us all about it. Andy, take it away.
4: Thanks, Eric. It was also a short week of trade with the Friday federal holiday. No markets. We will have settlements from Thursday trade, as that was the last day the markets were open. But first, some market analysis, a look back and a look ahead. Brian Basting joined me on Friday. He's with Advanced Trading. We wrapped up the shortened week of trade on Thursday with a sell-off, Brian, and it seemed to be a rather significant sell-off, so possibly some profit-taking as we ended the early week.
9: Thanks for having me, Andy. Yes, I do think that there was some short covering here entering the holiday weekend. We did get confirmation this week that China did purchase some U.S. soybeans, and there are also some sales to unknown destinations, which may or may not be China. But regardless there, Andy, that was enough to spook the market, for lack of a better phrase, or I should say spook the shorts in the market, to take profits. So we'd seen multi-month lows in soybeans there. We'd seen contract lows in corn. And ahead of a three-day holiday weekend, a lot of geopolitical uncertainty continuing, as your listeners know. The confirmation that China has

0: negatively, and so far I'm guessing maybe you're not seeing enough evidence that there was enough issue with that that it could affect the crop condition ratings next up on Monday?
1: I don't think so, Andy, for two reasons. Number one, it was rather a small area, but an important area. I don't want to diminish. There's a lot of misery in some of those areas in central and southern Illinois, for example, that got hit by some tornadoes and excess rain. But it was a relatively small area, for example, Andy, compared to the derecho that came through in 2020 in August. And that was widespread damage. And the other thing about that 2020 wind storm and rain at that point, Andy, was the crop, for example, on corn was so much further along, it just snapped the corn off in 2020. And we lost a tremendous volume of bushels, for example, as well as infrastructure, grain bins, for example, in Iowa, northern Illinois on that storm in 2020. We certainly did not see anything close to that magnitude. And with the crop just most advanced crop, maybe very most advanced crop might be knee high or waist high, but a lot of the corn was not. There may be some isolated flooding, and I don't want to diminish that problem either, but it didn't parallel that issue, Andy, which was a very catastrophic situation that we saw there back 6 years ago now. So hopefully we don't have anything like that develop here in 2026.
0: Market comments from Brian Basting of Advanced Trading. Brian's number 309-664-2314. On the Hat Market Review, again, no markets on Friday, closed for the federal holiday. Settlements, though, from trade on Thursday, July corn 417.5, lost 3.5 cents. December 444, down 4.75. July beans 1122.75, down 9.25. Novi 6.5 lower at 1142.75. July wheat ended at 605.75, 7 cents lower. Meats were mixed. August live cattle 246.62, down 222. August lean hogs 96.72, up 22 cents. That's it for the markets. I'm Andy Eubank. Much more is still on the way on Hoosier Ag This Week.
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6: Welcome back. Thanks for joining us on Hoosier Ag This Week. Happy Father's Day weekend. I'm Eric Pfeiffer from Hoosier Ag Today. And this past week was Indiana FFA State Convention Week. Let's go back to the beginning of the week here, when months of research, preparation, and practice were put to the test as FFA members from across the state competed for top honors at the FFA State Convention. We caught up with this student who said her team's project focused on a serious disease impacting horse owners. CJ Miller filed this report from Hamilton Southeastern High School, where things got started on Monday.
7: Lila Susong is a sophomore at Lebanon High School. She and her team are taking on an issue affecting the equine industry nationwide. Her team's Ag Issues presentation examines equine herpes virus.
8: I learned that equine herpes virus is very, very detrimental to horses, and once they get it, it's very hard to cure it. So there's two different strains. There's a neurological strain, and then there's another strain, and the neurological strain just messes with their head, and they don't know how to control themselves.
7: The Ag Issues LDE requires teams to thoroughly select, research, and present on a current topic affecting agriculture. Susong says her team has spent the last half year connecting with medical experts across the country and right at home to fully understand the disease.
8: So we started 6 months ago, starting our research, and we have met with a few different vets. So we met with people from the World Equestrian Center in Florida, and then her name is Katie Flynn, and then we met with Dr. McDavid, who's a local veterinarian to Lebanon.
7: Aside from the LDE competition, Susong shares what she's looking forward to most at this year's convention.
8: I'm super excited to meet new people, and this is like my second FFA event that I've ever been in, and I'm

0: Just really excited to meet more people and just connect with others.
1: She also describes her passion for serving as a member of Indiana FFA.
0: I love serving as a member of the Indiana FFA because I love agriculture and I think it's very important to all society.
1: Hoosier Ag Today's coverage of the 97th Indiana FFA State Convention is presented by McDonald's of Greater Indiana. I'm CJ Miller.
2: After the competitions, the spotlight shifted to leadership at the state convention. Student delegates gathered to elect the organization's next generation of leaders, and our Greg Allen was there.
3: Representatives from FFA chapters across the state cast ballots to select new regional directors and district officers who will help guide Indiana FFA during the coming year. The election process gives members a direct voice in choosing the students who will represent their regions, lead conferences and events, and serve as a link between local chapters and the state association. Lennon Woods was just voted in as the new Region 1 director.
4: This opportunity will really put me out of my comfort zone a little bit and allow me to grow my leadership skills in the sense that I will get to connect with people that I would have never probably talked to otherwise, just from being a little bit nervous sometimes. So this will really allow me to really become a better leader and more genuine.
3: The delegate business session is one of the few times each year that FFA members conduct the official business of the organization, demonstrating the leadership, teamwork, and parliamentary skills they've developed through the program. Corbin Marshall, District 3 officer, says the tradition of delegate business is one of the most important elements of the FFA convention.
5: The delegate business sessions are such an important tradition because they are kind of the foundation of this association. They make all the decisions for the association, and everybody's voice is heard.
3: The process is about more than electing officers. It's about preparing young people to become leaders in agriculture, business, and their communities long after they leave the blue jacket. I'm Greg Allen.
2: And of course, for Indiana FFA members, leadership starts with service. And more than 200 students kicked off the state convention by packing meals for Hoosiers in need. More now from CJ.
6: Today is the day that we represent our FFA motto, which is learning to do, doing to learn, earning to live, and living to serve. And we really value that living to serve. And this is how we put that into action at the state level.
1: And that was Jesse Frazee, a recent graduate of Fountain Central High School and a member of the Fountain Central FFA chapter.
6: These meals are going to be taken back to their own chapters and communities. And then any meals that don't get taken home today are going to be donated to the Fuel for Schools program, which is here in Noblesville. So all the meals will be staying here in Indiana. So it's not just FFA members helping out and serving, it's Hoosiers helping Hoosiers.
1: Working alongside the Million Meal Movement, student volunteers wearing pink Indiana FFA shirts packed an incredible number of meals to distribute directly to Hoosiers facing food insecurity.
6: They're doing 40,000 meals. This is really what we truly live to do. This is the visual representation of what each and every FFA member strives for.
1: While service is a major pillar, Indiana FFA also focuses heavily on career development and preparing the next generation of leaders.
6: I always say that FFA is not for everybody, but it is for anybody. Anybody who wants to develop themselves, their skills, and their leadership level. It doesn't have to be about cows and plows. It's about people who want to make an impact.
1: Check out my video interview with Jesse Frazee and read more about the Indiana FFA Community Service Project. It's all at HoosierAgToday.com. I'm CJ Miller.
2: Thank you, CJ. And one more story coming up a little bit later on in the show from this year's convention. Brazil's second corn crop of the year is being harvested now, and it can have a big impact on prices here in the U.S.
7: The Safrinha corn is 8% harvested, led by the state of Mato Grosso at 11%.
2: Dr. Michael Cordonier of Soybean and Corn Advisor, Inc. says some areas of the country are experiencing wetter than normal conditions, but widespread damage to corn has not been reported.
7: Yields are pretty darn good, maybe not a record, but very good, especially in Mato Grosso. And harvesting has been kind of slowed due to the wet weather. But I do think the recent rain has helped the later maturing corn in southern Brazil.
2: And in Argentina, early season dryness raised concerns, but moisture conditions improved enough to support strong yields across many production areas. Cordonier says, including the Argentinian crop, South America has itself another healthy yield. And this isn't necessarily great news for U.S. producers, as cheaper grain will now flood the market out of Brazil. Global buyers like China, Japan, and Mexico will naturally pivot to cheaper South American origins. And as U.S. export demand dries up, domestic supplies back up, forcing U.S. cash and futures prices down to stay competitive, only adding to the economic difficulties farmers have already been facing. You can find these stories and much more at HoosierAgToday.com. And be sure to follow us on social media, Facebook and X. I'm Eric Pfeiffer. We've got more Hoosier Ag this week on the way next from Hoosier Ag Today.
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9: 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And so one of the things that we do, and that's kind of an invisible way that we operate, is we are hearing conversations, we're out in the marketplace and we're knowing who should talk to who. And those are intangibles, but really important things that we get to do.
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2: You are dialed into Hoosier Ag this week. Thank you for doing so. I'm Eric Pfeiffer from Hoosier Ag Today. And you know, it's Father's Day weekend. I could be singing Harry Chapin's chart topper, Cats in the Cradle, a great song, a powerful song about fatherhood. But instead, I can't get Joe Diffie's country hit John Deere Green out of my head thanks to this story from Greg Allen, as John Deere is taking a bold step that could reshape the future of biofuels. Here's Greg.
11: The company has unveiled a prototype 8R tractor powered by E98 ethanol instead of diesel, giving farmers the opportunity to fuel their equipment with a product made largely from the crops they grow.
12: We've been working with corn growers associations, Growth Energy, and some other folks to be able to get these vehicles or tractors out running in the field. We've got a couple fuel trailers we're using right now, getting ethanol sourced from the ethanol producers. I will say the ethanol producers have definitely stepped up to the plate. Anytime we've needed fuel, folks have pretty much jumped through hoops. And what I would say is we've got some things that we need to work out for customers to be able to get fuel to the farm and fuel to the field, but our ethanol industry is up to the task.
11: That's Buddy Cavalier, ethanol awareness champion for John Deere, who says the 350-horsepower prototype delivers performance similar to its diesel counterpart, with eliminating the need for diesel exhaust fluid, or DEF. Early field testing has produced positive results.
12: We've had the two that we currently have. They were in the field here this spring, and we put quite a few hours on them, trying to get some of that early customer feedback and insight, trying to gain a little perspective on how the market's thoughts on trying to advance ethanol in large ag.
11: If the tractor eventually reaches commercial production, it could create an entirely new market for ethanol beyond highway vehicles. That means additional demand for corn, new opportunities for ethanol plants, and another way for agriculture to reduce its reliance on petroleum-based fuels.
12: I think there's a bright future for ethanol into heavy-duty powered equipment.
11: The 8R prototype is just another example of innovation creating value from the farm gate to the fuel tank. I'm Greg Allen.
2: It's been another year of varying results planting crops in the northeast quarter of Indiana, but it's complete now, except for areas being replanted. Andy Eubank is here with the Channel Seed growing season update.
13: Channel Seed sales agronomist Chris Brazel covers that part of the state.
14: Especially as you get east of Fort Wayne over there in the eastern side of Allen County, those guys are still getting stuff up in really early stages, whereas some of the drier areas, you know, more to the north, those guys have got corn that's above the knee, and we're well into side dress season there. So a little bit of variation across the area, but I would say we're probably really close to 99% planted the first time, at least. Now we're just looking at the replant situation for most of the area.
13: He says early in the season, some fields were too hot and too dry, while others had incredibly wet conditions.
14: Early on, we were concerned about cool, wet conditions, and that kind of held everybody up from going early. And then we hit a really wet spot there and just kind of shut everybody down for probably at least 2.5-3 weeks before we could get back going.
13: Northeast Indiana and Southeast Michigan growing season conditions now mirror that of planting season. It depends where you're located.
14: Yeah, I think the guys more towards the north and even into the southeastern part of Michigan, those guys are in fairly good shape, you know, where we've got a lot more sand and we don't have some of the heavier ground. Whereas you move south down into Markle and that area, those guys have been incredibly wet.
13: Although Brazel doesn't have immediate concerns about the crop, he says as corn approaches V5, evaluate those fields.
14: Focusing on crown rot issues, and it's a critical time frame in this V3 to V6 range.
13: Hear more at HoosierAgToday.com. I'm Andy Eubank.
2: Thank you, Andy. And one more Indiana FFA State Convention story to wrap up today's show. Behind every successful Indiana FFA member is a dedicated ag teacher. And one outstanding educator took center stage on Thursday as the convention wrapped up. CJ Miller now has this interview with the year's top ag teacher.
15: Thank you, Eric. I am with this year's Indiana Ag Educator of the Year Award winner, the Golden Owl Award winner, Mrs. Lynette Markley from Argus High School and Argus FFA. And Lynette, what went through your mind when you heard that you were this year's Golden Owl Award winner?
16: I think at first I was shocked and so incredibly humbled. I just couldn't believe that I was being recognized among all of these amazing ag teachers standing up here on the stage with me.
15: And not only do you receive a beautiful plaque, but also a cash award as well. What are some of the plans for the cash award in the classroom?
16: I'm very excited about our cash award. Being from a small school, we always need resources, and my students are very involved in different career development events and leadership contests, so we are going to definitely utilize these funds to help buy some of the things that our students need to make them successful. So I'm super excited, very grateful to be able to continue to help my students grow and develop.
15: Once again, congratulations to you, Mrs. Lynette Markley. You're Indiana Ag Educator of the Year Award winner, the Golden Owl Award, and thank you so much. Congratulations once again.
16: Thank you so much.
15: I'm CJ Miller.
2: And that puts a bow on this edition of Hoosier Ag This Week, but kids, you're not getting off that easy. 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I'm Eric Pfeiffer, Hoosier Ag Today, Indiana's Farm Network.

0: And it's the time for America's 250th birthday and the 4th of July. McDonald's bringing back the fried apple pie. This was replaced by the baked apple pie a couple of years ago, but it's going to be everywhere starting on Tuesday. You go to those fried apple pies and then one of the McDonald's vanilla soft serve and break up that apple pie in the soft serve. Oh, that is so good.
1: This is Randy Glenn from Calvary Baptist Church with your morning boost. James chapter 1, verse 19. 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Sometimes in order to grow our life, we need to listen more than we talk. How do I become a better listener? Genuinely want to hear the content of what is being said. Don't respond until they finish. Focus on the person. Learn to ask questions. Today, let's slow down and listen in order to grow and make today a great day.
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0: That's Zachon King. I'm Jay Michaels. We'll do Jordan Davis and Thomas Surrett next.
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7: Here's your WCDQ 106.3 forecast. A flood watch begins at 2 p.m. tomorrow afternoon and continues until 8 a.m. Monday. 78 today, under partly cloudy skies, west winds 8 to 15 miles per hour. I'm meteorologist Jennifer Wojcicki. Right now, it's 62 degrees.
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Luke Combs kicking off another hour of Feel Good Country, a song from Dan and Shay right now. Such a powerful message in this song that there's always help out there. There's always somebody to talk to. It's Say So.

0: Moving on.
1: And to celebrate the 4th of July and the 250th birthday of America, Planners, the Peanuts people, have come out with two limited edition patriotic peanut flavors for this summer. 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They both sound decent. You're going to be able to get those at Walmart or at any grocery store.
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3: 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Open Monday through Sunday at noon and open for lunch on Thursday and Friday with optional closing at 10. The Crawfordsville Moose Lodge No. 6 is a family center, social club, and charity organization. 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
6: Here's your WCDQ 106.3 forecast. A flood watch begins at 2 p.m. tomorrow afternoon and continues until 8 a.m. Monday. 78 today, under partly cloudy skies, west winds 8 to 15 miles per hour. I'm meteorologist Jennifer Wojcicki. Right now, 64.
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2: Here's your WCDQ 106.3 forecast. A flood watch begins at 2 p.m. tomorrow afternoon and continues until 8 a.m. Monday. 78 today, under partly cloudy skies, west winds 8 to 15 miles per hour. I'm meteorologist Jennifer Wojcicki. Right now, 64.
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0: Tyler Hubbard, and I'm Jay Michaels. I hope that you have the best Saturday ever. I hope that you're able to take a little time, do something good for you today, and don't forget, get those Father's Day gifts for Dad tomorrow.
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Thank you so much for sharing your weekend with us. I'm Sherry Farmer. Got some great artists up ahead. We're going to hear from Jason Aldean as well as Luke Bryan. But right now it is Megan Maroney with 6 Months Later.

0: That was Luke Bryan. And if you are ready to have some summer fun, you and Luke, you've got a lot in common. You're on the same wavelength. And of course, the song we just heard, it is perfect for summer.
1: 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It's about telling stories of girls that are just in their element, being themselves, and how us guys get wrapped up in it. And I just think it's a great song to kick the summer off and see everybody out there dancing, especially the country girls.
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4: Here's your WCDQ 106.3 forecast. A flood watch begins at 2 p.m. tomorrow afternoon and continues until 8 a.m. Monday. 78 today, under partly cloudy skies, west winds 8 to 15 miles per hour. I'm meteorologist Jennifer Wojcicki. Currently 68.
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0: Straight for the Heart. That is Alexandra Kay. Happy Saturday. We got a couple of things we can celebrate today. Besides the fact it's the weekend, today is American Eagle Day. So give a little extra love to the bird. It is also World Productivity Day, which is funny that it falls on a Saturday, right? And as far as food, there's a lot to celebrate today. There's Plain Yogurt Day, Vanilla Milkshake, and National Ice Cream Soda Day. So enjoy. On the way, we've got Cody Johnson with the fall.
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1: This weather forecast is brought to you by the Crawfordsville Moose Lodge No. 6. Open Monday through Sunday at noon and open for lunch on Thursday and Friday with optional closing at 10. The Crawfordsville Moose Lodge No. 6 is a family center, social club, and charity organization. 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
8: Here's your WCDQ 106.3 forecast. A flood watch begins at 2 p.m. tomorrow afternoon and continues until 8 a.m. Monday. 78 today, under partly cloudy skies, west winds 8 to 15 miles per hour. I'm meteorologist Jennifer Wojcicki. Currently 68.
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0: It's time for some science. And this is pretty interesting. Okay. I'm not a fan of sharks, but this one still has my interest. Okay. They scare me. Saw Jaws way too many times. But scientists have discovered a new species of walking shark off the coast of New Guinea. And the Dungeness walking shark is what they've named it. And it's a nocturnal species that uses its four fins like legs to move across reef flats at low tide. I think that would totally freak me out, you know, and it just makes you wonder, you know, I mean, the things that happen in the dark, you know, and it's at night there by the water. Ooh. Anyway, there's your science for the day.
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saw the old man's face. Front page obituary, he was a millionaire. He left his fortune to some guy he barely knew. His kids were mad as hell.

0: On this date in 1863, West Virginia became the 35th state in the U.S. And on this date in 1995, George Jones and Tammy Wynette released their reunion album, One. And there you have it, this day in history. Moving forward, we've got Kane Brown, Gary Allen, and John Party for you. So don't go away.
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17: Here's your WCBQ 106.3 forecast. A flood watch begins at 2 p.m. tomorrow afternoon and continues until 8 a.m. Monday. 78 today, under partly cloudy skies, west winds 8 to 15 miles per hour. I'm meteorologist Jennifer Wojcicki. Currently 70.
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0: That's John Party with boots off. We have another entry into the Guinness Book of World Records. And this one happened in Germany. A German man, he has broken the previous record. He assembled 65,000 Lego bricks into the shape of a massive bratwurst and bun. Tommy Schmidt, who's 45, spent about a year planning and building this unusual project. And it's really just a tribute to his home region. And, you know, the bratwurst is famous, right? A local specialty. So he collaborated with a regional sausage producer to develop the concept, which took 6 months of active construction to complete. He finished the model. It has features a classic bratwurst nestled in a bun with a detailed line of mustard on top. So he beat the record, now his record is officially 6 feet and 6.7 inches long. So this sculpture required a team of helpers just to transport it safely. The record-breaking Lego sausage is now proudly on display at the Sausage Producers Corporate Headquarters. Just in case you're taking a vacation and you want to go see this Guinness Book of World Records largest Lego sausage.
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9: Here's your WCDQ 106.3 forecast. A flood watch begins at 2 p.m. tomorrow afternoon and continues until 8 a.m. Monday. 78 today, under partly cloudy skies, west winds 8 to 15 miles per hour. I'm meteorologist Jennifer Wojcicki. Currently 70.
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0: I Can't Love You Anymore. That's Ella Langley along with Morgan Wallen. If you're a big fan of The Grinch Who Stole Christmas, well, they're going to have a sequel. I should say How the Grinch Stole Christmas. But Universal Pictures and Imagine Entertainment are indeed developing a live-action sequel to the 2000 holiday blockbuster. And Jim Carrey is in talks to come back as the Grinch in this new movie. Ron Howard, who directed the original film, also set to return. So this is awesome. Although I will say, I'm not a big fan of the Grinch. As a kid, he scared me. I did not like him. I still have issues, right? I got to work it out. But at least I know I have an issue, right? That's part of the healing process. But Dr. Seuss, How the Grinch Stole Christmas opened in theaters, if you recall, back in November of 2000, and it pulled in over $345 million at the worldwide box office, the highest grossing domestic release that year, and won the Academy Award for Best Makeup, which was just amazing. So there you have it. We're going to get a sequel. So I'll definitely let you know when I find out more, even though it scares me. Keith Urban is next.
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2: Ask yourself this question. Is it really worth holding on to that timeshare that you know you need to get rid of? Here's the truth. 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

0: Good afternoon, everybody, and welcome to KNK Fireworks. I'm Dave Peach, and I'm broadcasting live from KNK Fireworks. It is that time. We are 2 weeks away from July 4th, America 250. And if you are planning your own show, we've got two great shows, we know, and probably more at Crawfordsville and New Richmond. Those are July 4th. But maybe you want to go July 3rd, July 2nd, July 5th, July 6th. It's all there for you as we celebrate America 250. And the top spot is KNK Fireworks. When you're getting ready for the ultimate 4th of July, 3rd of July, 2nd of July, you follow. You want fireworks that are going to light to ignite and excite. At KNK Fireworks, you'll get all that for a fraction of the price compared to the other guys. And as they say, you'll get top brand fireworks, and you'll have enough money left for a top cookout. Yes, it will be there for you. Roman candles, artillery shells, fountains, sparklers, you know, for the kids. It's all there. The adults do the big stuff, and the kids get the sparklers and such. Everybody enjoys it. Everybody needs to stop by K&K Fireworks here, and we're at 1552 South Washington Street next to Jack's Donuts. Today and today only, I can tell you, we have a full array of swag here. We've got Post-it notes. We've got tennis balls for your dog. We've got sunglasses, frisbees. It's all for you. Come on by, get what you want, and stop inside. Sign up. 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And you'll see our beautiful tent, our beautiful table skirt, and you'll see Ty and company here at KNK Fireworks. 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
6: 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Animals Underground, Wednesday, June 10th at 2. Jelly Tasting with Four Seasons on Wednesday, June 17th at 2. And Unearth a Mystery featuring Bigfoot on Wednesday, June 24th at 2.
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1: This weather forecast is brought to you by the Crawfordsville Moose Lodge No. 6. 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The Crawfordsville Moose Lodge No. 6 is a family center, social club, and charity organization. 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
2: Here's your WCDQ 106.3 forecast. A flood watch begins at 2 p.m. tomorrow afternoon. Partly cloudy this afternoon with a chance of rain showers. High of 78. West winds 8 to 15 miles per hour. I'm meteorologist Jennifer Wojcicki. Right now, it's 73 degrees.
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0: Dave Peets broadcasting live from K&K Fireworks. And you know, in 2 weeks, it's going to be July 4th. This is America 250. This is what it's all about. We celebrated in 1776. We celebrated in 1876. We celebrated in 1976. Many people were around for that one. And now here we are celebrating the semi-quincentennial of the United States of America, or affectionately called America 250. So that is 2 weeks away. You want to have a backyard celebration. You're going to go to Crawfordsville. You're going to go to New Richmond. You're going to go to some of the other great fireworks festivals that are going on here in West Central Indiana. But you want to have your own. And we see somebody here to our right. They have a show that's going to go on about 30 minutes. I'm telling you what. So if you want a show that is absolutely going to bring down the house on your property, and it's going to be, it's going to, like I say, it's going to rival what they're, what they will do at the Statue of Liberty or wherever, you know, they've got that for you here at K&K Fireworks. No question about it. But if you want a little celebration, you know, you want to get some sparklers, you want to get some Roman candles, you want to get some of those little snakes or maybe some smoke bombs. I was always a big fan of the colored smoke bombs. I love those. They've got that for you too. And the special thing about today is we have a live broadcast going on as you are listening to WCDQ. And today we've got a special drawing. 2 o'clock today, tickets to Holiday World, Indiana Beach, and a special prize pack from K&K Fireworks. So while you can come to K&K Fireworks during the week, you can only sign up for the drawing until 2 o'clock today. We would love to see you here. We've got plenty of swag. We've got some sunglasses, some chip clips, some post-it notes, some dog balls. You know, it's the 4th of July for the dogs too, so they can celebrate with one of our Catch the Fun on WCDQ dog balls. And again, it is all happening at K&K Fireworks, the fireworks that are going to light, ignite, and excite. You'll get them for a fraction of the price compared to the other guys. Their shelves are stocked with top-branded fireworks, Roman candles, artillery shells, fountains, and sparklers. You'll be able to afford all of that, plus the essentials for a cookout. You got to have that, too. So celebrate America 250 in style at K&K Fireworks, 1552 South Washington Street, next to Jack Donuts here in Crawfordsville. I'm Dave Peets. We'll be back with more coming up on 106.3 WCDQ.
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13: Here's your WCDQ 106.3 forecast. A flood watch begins at 2 p.m. tomorrow afternoon. Mainly sunny skies this afternoon with a chance for showers. High of 78, winds out of the west 8 to 15 miles per hour. I'm meteorologist Jennifer Wojcicki. Currently, it's 73 degrees.
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0: What if we don't? That is Ashley McBride. Now, Ashley, she was recently on CBS Saturday Morning, and you can actually watch that performance if you missed it, like I did. It's on YouTube, so you can see that live performance of the Wild track, So What If We Don't, Bottle Tells Me So, and 10 to Midnight. So you can check that out again. Just search on YouTube, look for Ashley McBride, and you'll get to see that great performance. Jason Aldean is up next with Don't Tell On Me.
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0: to know you, know you. Everything about you makes me want you, want you. 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

0: Afternoon and welcome to K&K Fireworks. We're at 1552 South Washington Street with Ty Phillips, the owner. Ty, how are you today?
1: Doing good, doing good.
0: Wow. You have had a busy morning and early afternoon. We're 2 weeks away from America 250. What are people buying in the store today?
1: A little bit of everything. Honestly, it's just everybody's trying to get a head start on it. We're starting to run out of stuff, so it's definitely don't want to wait too long.
0: Come on out and plan. Now, I have seen some people leave with one item. I have seen some people leave with what I would call a pickup truck load of the big stuff. So you can really do it all.
1: Yes, we can. You come in, we can put a show together for you. We can work with any budget. That's what we pride ourselves in.
0: And you give back to the community a portion of everything that's purchased here.
1: We do give back to the community. We give back for a 500-gram cake called Military Tribute. We donate to the DAV for that. And then there's a firework called Fire Ninja, and we donate to local volunteer fire departments.
0: Look out for those, and until 2 o'clock today. And, you know, every day is a good day to come to K&K, but today you need to get here before 2 o'clock to get a ticket for the big drawings coming up at 2.
1: Yes, we're giving away a four-pack of Indian Beach tickets, a four-pack of Holiday World tickets, and then we have a package of fireworks that we're also giving away.
0: That is today until 2 o'clock, and, of course, we have all the swag here for you. And, you know, this is a beautiful day and really a day to kind of, you know, plan out, because we are 2 weeks away from July 4th.
1: Yes, we're getting really close. It's down to the wire almost.
0: And you have been a local company here since 2019, Montgomery County's local source. The experts are here for you. Invite folks out to come and say hi to you and Amber.
1: Yes, definitely. Come see us.
0: They are waiting for you. We are here. We got the swag. We've got the drawing coming up at 2. We want to see you here at K&K Fireworks, 1552 South Washington Street. Thanks for joining us.
1: Thank you.
0: That is Ty Phillips. Come see Ty and company, K&K Fireworks.

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1: You'll hear new country and new artist interviews.
0: And artist news. Yeah, it's kind of a big deal. You see what I did there?
1: Yeah. We've talked about this.

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1: Here's your WCBQ 106.3 forecast. A flood watch begins at 2 p.m. tomorrow afternoon. Mainly sunny skies this afternoon with a chance for showers. High of 78, winds out of the west, 8 to 15 miles per hour. I'm meteorologist Jennifer Wojcicki. Currently, it's 73 degrees.
2: Good afternoon, everybody, on this beautiful day in Crawfordsville, Indiana. It is 73 degrees right now with a beautiful breeze blowing. It is a perfect day. It's a perfect day for you also to think about what's going to be happening in 2 weeks, and that is the 250th birthday of the United States of America, the semi-quincentennial. That is coming up in 2 weeks, and what better spot to get ready for America 250 than K&K Fireworks, 1552 South Washington Street here in Crawfordsville. And they've got an opportunity for you to get fireworks that are going to light, ignite, and excite here at K&K Fireworks. And you'll get everything for a fraction of the price compared to the other guys. And that means more money for the cookout. That's right. Get the ribeyes. Get the T-bones. Get the ground sirloin. Whatever. Get an extra bag of Doritos for me at your cookout. And again, you're going to have some extra money. You come here, buy the fireworks. What you'll save will make for a great cookout. And we're here celebrating America 250 at K&K Fireworks. And we've got some swag. And today, while we are here, until 2 o'clock, you've got a chance to sign up for a big drawing at 2, Holiday World, Indiana Beach, and the prize pack from K&K Fireworks. That is all for you. We'll have three big winners coming up at 2 o'clock. And again, K&K Fireworks is your local spot, and they've been doing it since 2019. They know. They're the experts. They can design a show for you. We've seen folks leave with pickup truck loads of fireworks ready to go. I would say at least 30 minutes for the show in that regard. But then for the kids, the sparklers, they've got, the smoke bombs, all that. So if you're planning a huge celebration or, you're just going to grill out and have a modest show, they can do it here, and they can give you all the information that you need to make your money work harder as far as fireworks go here at K&K Fireworks. And again, we're here at 1552 South Washington Street. We want to see you out here. I'm Dave Peach on Montgomery County's Country Station, WCDQ.
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0: Good afternoon and welcome to KNK Fireworks. I'm Dave Peets along with Ty Phillips. And Ty, what is going on in the store today?
1: We are very busy today. We got some awesome deals though going on, and we also got a really good drawing coming up soon.
0: We were looking at some of the names of the fireworks here, and you've got the drawing at 2 o'clock today. You need to get here before 2 o'clock, get a ticket. You could win 4 tickets to Holiday World, 4 tickets to Indiana Beach, or the prize pack, and you know something about that.
1: Yes, it's got artillery shells in it. It's got some nice 200-gram cakes in it. Just a little bit of everything in it.
0: And that is coming up at 2 o'clock, the big drawing. And you give back to the community with a couple of these fireworks.
1: Yes, we have a cake called the Fire Ninja, which we donate to a volunteer fire department, which this year is actually Waynetown. And then we also have another cake that is called Military Tribute, and we donate for the Disabled American Veterans of Montgomery County on that one.
0: So you can help out there. And we have been talking, K&K Fireworks, you know, you have fireworks that are going to light, ignite, and excite.
1: Yes, yes.
0: I like that. And you can design a show. You know, I've seen people leave with, I don't know, 15 what I would call big items, and then also the snakes, the sparklers, and the little poppers for the kids.
1: Yes, we can work with any budget, literally. I mean, we can work with anything. I mean, anywhere from $100 all the way up to whatever you want to spend.
0: Come on to K&K Fireworks, 1552 South Washington Street. So for those that are planning in the next couple of weeks, maybe they can't get here today, what are the hours here in the coming week?
1: So we are open until the 30th, 11 to 8. And then July 1st and 2nd, we extend out 11 to 9. July 3rd will be 9 to 11, and then July 4th will open up at 8 o'clock, and we'll close whenever, probably close to midnight.
0: Big question mark on July 4th. It is going to be fantastic. 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Ty, we appreciate you having us out.
1: Thank you.
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0: It's Megan Maroney with Madison. Happy birthday. If today is your special day, you share it with several pretty cool celebrities. You got James Tolkien, who's now 95, Anne Murray turning 81, Bob Vila, the host of, you know, This Old House, he's now 80. Lionel Richie is 77. John Goodman turning 74 today. Nicole Kidman is 59 and Holden. And Josh Lucas from one of my favorite movies, Sweet Home Alabama. He's now 55. Happy birthday, everybody. Make it a good one. Thomas Rhett and Jordan Davis is next with Ain't a Bad Life.
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6: 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Open Monday through Sunday at noon and open for lunch on Thursday and Friday with optional closing at 10. The Crawfordsville Moose Lodge No. 6 is a family center, social club, and charity organization. Check them out at 402 Wayntown Road, Crawfordsville. 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
7: Here's your WCDQ 106.3 forecast. A flood watch begins at 2 p.m. tomorrow afternoon. Mainly clear this afternoon with a chance for showers. High of 78. West winds 8 to 15 miles per hour. I'm meteorologist Jennifer Fujitsky. Right now, it's 74 degrees.
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0: We are at K&K Fireworks. Good afternoon, everybody. Dave Peach here with Ty Phillips. And Ty, we've only got a few minutes to go until the big drawing at 2 o'clock today at K&K. It's been a great morning and afternoon.
1: Yes, it has been beautiful out here, and we have actually been very busy.
0: And, you know, we talk about the shows, and you can put on a big show with the help of K&K. You can put on a moderate show. You can put on a smaller show with just some sparklers.
1: Yes. I mean, we will do whatever we can to help with any budget. I mean, you come in and say you only have $50, we'll still get you a nice show for your money.
0: And you've got Roman candles and top-branded fireworks, and I posted on my Facebook page, I love that America 250, 250
1: yes.
0: shells or 250 shots, whatever you call it. To me, that would be a good one for America 250.
1: We have that one. That's a really nice, what we call a zipper cake. We also have a couple of other real nice finale cakes. One's called Founder's Vision, and the other one is called something about freedom, Flight of Freedom.
0: You know, I like that one. My other two... I had to pick one. My son is into hot, you know, like jalapenos and all that. So I had to pick Carolina Reaper. And I don't know if you know the movie Maximum Overdrive, but Outlaw Trucker.
1: Yes.
0: So those are my top three. So you get the Dave specials, of course, the USA 250, Carolina Reaper, and Outlaw Trucker, and have yourself a time.
1: Yes, most definitely.
0: And again, we are here at K&K Fireworks. You've been around since 2019. The local experts, they want to see you out here. A few minutes to go before the drawing. Come on out, grab some sunglasses, and have a time at K&K Fireworks.

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0: WCDQ, Montgomery County's country station, and the time has come. We've got Ty with us. Ty Phillips, the owner, K&K Fireworks, 1552 South Washington Street. We've been signing them up all morning, actually all week, and now we've got the winners, and we've got somebody listening to us on the radio, and we've got the winners we're going to announce here, and let's start with Indiana Beach. Ty, the winner.
1: Heather Griffin.
0: Heather Griffin, you've won from Indiana Beach, Holiday World.
1: We have Nick, but we honestly could not tell what the last name was.
0: It might be McGore, it might be Moore, but Nick, you will be contacted if you are the proper Nick. And Fireworks.
1: We have Raymond.
0: Raymond, you've won Fireworks, and you're going to contact them, and they will be able to pick up those at the store here at K&K Fireworks. And Ty, one more time, invite people out. What do you got in the store? You've got, I love the names. We talked about the names, America 250, Outlaw Trucker, Carolina Reaper. I mean, what is that one? What's the one that is the loudest one? It's Wake the Dead?
1: Raise the Dead.
0: Raise the Dead.
1: Yes.
0: So describe the store and what you've got, your hours coming up.
1: So we have a little bit of everything for everyone, all the way from sparklers, snakes, all the way up to 60-gram artillery shells, 7-inchers. The Raise the Dead R7s, some of the loudest that you're going to get right now on the consumer market. Just anything you really could want, we have.
0: 2 weeks to go until July 4th, America 250. This is the time, and a couple of these fireworks are an opportunity for folks to enjoy a firework and give back to the community.
1: Yes, we have a 500-gram cake called Fire Ninja that we donate portions of what we get off of that to the Waynetown Volunteer Fire Department this year. And then we also have one called Military Tribute that we're donating to the Disabled American Veterans of Montgomery County.
0: Again, K&K Fireworks, 1552 South Washington Street next to Jack's Donuts. And we have had a great time broadcasting live. Beautiful weather, and when we do this next year, I want the same temperature.
1: I would love for that.
0: That would be wonderful. Again, thanks to Amber, thanks to Ty, thanks to everybody here at K&K. They've been doing it since 2019, and we will talk more in the future, Ty.
1: Yes.
0: And we are here again. K&K Fireworks, stop on by. Celebrate America 250 in style, 1552 South Washington Street. 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Again, I'm Dave Peets. Have a great Saturday.

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1: It's just an old beat-up truck.

Taylor Swift, I knew it, I knew you, I'm Bosch. It is Saturday, June 20th. Happy birthday if today's your birthday. Is shared with Nicole Kidman, who's 59, Lionel Richie is 77, and John Goodman is 74. It's National Dog Dad Day, National Hike with a Geek Day. I'm in on that. I'm the geek. And National Ice Cream.

0: Baking soda day.
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12: Here's your WCDQ 106.3 forecast. A flood watch begins at 2 p.m. tomorrow afternoon. Mainly clear this afternoon with a chance for showers. High of 78. West winds 8 to 15 miles per hour. I'm meteorologist Jennifer Wojcicki. Right now, 75.
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0: GoCash, Wrong Hearts, I'm Bosch, Lady A is coming up next. Okay, so Uber has released its 10th annual Lost and Found Index filled with the most common and most unusual items left behind by passengers in the last year. According to the ride-sharing service, a live fish, dentures, an ankle monitor, and a 75-gallon fish tank are among the most unique items forgotten. Also, a live lobster and 500 grams of caviar. Yeah, you know what? I wonder how that caviar tastes today. Still probably like yuck.
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4: Here's your WCDQ 106.3 forecast. A flood watch begins at 2 p.m. tomorrow afternoon. Mainly clear this afternoon with a chance for showers. High of 78. West winds 8 to 15 miles per hour. I'm meteorologist Jennifer Fujitsky. Right now, 75.
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0: Luke Holmes, Be By You. I'm Bosch, keeping you company on this Saturday. Well, you know, summer is the season for beachside cocktails and rooftop happy hours, and bartenders and mixologists are sharing which ones they expect to be everywhere this year. Classic drinks like Palomas and spritzes of all kinds will be sticking around for summer. According to cocktail experts, gimlets, passion fruit margaritas, and martinis, lychee martinis will also be popular. You know, they all sound good, but too bad I quit drinking years ago. I quit drinking years ago because of the incident. Trust me, you don't want to know.
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4: This weather forecast is brought to you by the Crawfordsville Moose Lodge No. 6. 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The Crawfordsville Moose Lodge No. 6 is a family center, social club, and charity organization. 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
7: Here's your WCDQ 106.3 forecast. A flood watch begins at 2 p.m. tomorrow afternoon. Mainly sunny skies this afternoon with a chance for showers. High of 78. Winds out of the west, 8 to 15 miles per hour. I'm meteorologist Jennifer Wojcicki. Right now, 75.
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0: Luke Bryan, Country, and She Knows It. I'm Bosch. Rascal Flatts are coming up next. Are you getting married soon? Check this out. The average cost of a wedding in the U.S. is now, get this, $36,000, according to a new survey, but the amount varies widely depending on factors like location and guest count. The most expensive city is New York, where a 150 guest wedding costs an average of $99,000. That's crazy, man. That's great. If you spend that, say goodbye to your house down payment, right? Just to pay for shrimp and fillets for people you hardly even know anymore.
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11: Here's your WCBQ 106.3 forecast. A flood watch begins at 2 p.m. tomorrow afternoon. Mainly sunny skies this afternoon with a chance for showers. High of 78. Winds out of the west, 8 to 15 miles per hour. I'm meteorologist Jennifer Wojcicki. Right now, 75.
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0: Riley Green, think as you drink. I'm Bosch, keeping you company on the Saturday. Time now for Idiots in the News. A vandalism call in Anaheim turned into a multi-hour SWAT standoff after a man accused of smashing car windows at a West Anaheim apartment complex fled into his unit and barricaded himself inside. Officers deployed tear gas after he refused to come out for several hours, and he eventually appeared completely naked at a window, was struck in the lower torso with a less lethal round, and surrendered. Ouchie. In the lower torso? Man, that's going to leave a mark.
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0: Lauren Elena and Chase Matthew, All My Exes. I'm Bosch. It's Saturday, June 20th, and on this day in history in 1840, American inventor Samuel Morse patents his telegraph. On this day in 1939, the test flight of the first rocket plane using liquid propellants happened. And on this day in 1960, the Huckleberry Hound Show becomes the first animated program to win an Emmy. I used to love that show.
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8: Here's your WCDQ 106.3 forecast. A flood watch begins at 2 p.m. tomorrow afternoon. Mainly clear this afternoon with a chance of rain showers. High of 79, west winds 8 to 15 miles per hour. I'm meteorologist Jennifer Fujitsky. Right now, 76.
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0: Tyler Hubbard and Land. I'm Bosch. Vincent Mason is coming up next. So they had a great survey on socials today. The top five questions people have for their pets. Again, the top five questions people have for their pets. You ready? Are you happy? Do you like your life? Do you understand every word I say? What's your favorite thing we do together? What is actually happening in your head? See, you know, when we ask my pets these questions, they just stare at us. And look at the treat cabinet. They're like, maybe you want to give us a treat? I don't know.
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2: This weather forecast is brought to you by the Crawfordsville Moose Lodge No. 6. 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The Crawfordsville Moose Lodge No. 6 is a family center, social club, and charity organization. 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
7: Here's your WCDQ 106.3 forecast. A flood watch begins at 2 p.m. tomorrow afternoon. Mainly clear this afternoon with a chance of rain showers. High of 79, west winds 8 to 15 miles per hour. I'm meteorologist Jennifer Wojcicki. Right now, 76.
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0: That's Alexandra Kay, Straight for the Heart. I'm Bosch. Bailey Zimmerman is coming up next. So, you know, some dream vacations don't go as planned. And new research shows that over 9 in 10 travelers regret at least one trip they've made. According to a survey, the most common reason for this travel regret is something going wrong on the trip, like illness or cancellations. The destination U.S. travelers regret most is Las Vegas, followed by New York City and Miami. Vegas is number one? Well, you know what they say. Put this in your mind. Bet with your head, not over it. There you go.
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5: Here's your WCDQ 106.3 forecast. A flood watch begins at 2 p.m. tomorrow afternoon. 79 this afternoon under mainly sunny skies, west winds 10 to 15 miles per hour. I'm meteorologist Jennifer Wojcicki. Currently 77.
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0: Zach Top, south of Sanity. I'm Bosch. Carrie Underwood is coming up next.
1: Are you flying this year?
0: Well, nearly two-thirds of Americans expect to fly less this year because of rising airline costs, according to a new survey. While flying is becoming more expensive across the country, some airports are much pricier than others, and Washington Dulles International tops the list with an average price of $439. Salt Lake City comes in second, followed by Charlotte, North Carolina. Wow, $439 for a ticket? You know, at that price, it might just be cheaper to buy your own airplane.
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10: 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A flood watch begins at 2 p.m. tomorrow afternoon. 79 this afternoon, under mainly sunny skies, west winds 10 to 15 miles per hour. I'm meteorologist Jennifer Wojcicki. Currently 77.
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0: Morgan Wallen with a song called Don't We. I'm Bosch hanging out with you on this Saturday. So check this out. A mom on socials has racked up a big comment section after sharing names from her daughter's yearbook. Names from her daughter's yearbook. In the post, she says she's not trying to judge, but she's fascinated by the names and wants to know the story behind some, including, get these names, Navy. These are the names of kids, Steel and Cannon. People jumped in to share surprising names of their kids' classmates like Tempora and Church. All right, so what's the problem? At least we're out of the era where Moon Unit and Dweezil were acceptable. Thank goodness for that.
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2: 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The Crawfordsville Moose Lodge Number 6 is a family center, social club, and charity organization. 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
3: Here's your WCDQ 106.3 forecast. A flood watch begins at 2 p.m. tomorrow afternoon. Partly cloudy skies tonight with a low of 58. Northwesterly winds around 5 miles per hour. I'm meteorologist Jennifer Wojcicki. Right now, it's 76 degrees.
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Mr. C, knowing that he couldn't have the toy till his nuggets were gone. A green traffic light turned straight to red. I

0: Boston from Stella Lefty. Let's check some birthdays for the 20th of June. Country stars Chuck Wicks and Anne Murray are celebrating, so is Lionel Richie. Brian Wilson of the Beach Boys, John Taylor of Duran Duran fame, Nicole Kidman and John Goodman. Sierra McNeil is Tiana Brown from Empire. Allison Porter played Curly Sue. Christopher Mintz-Plasse is McLovin from Superbad. Tom Walashia was Jochen Hagar on the Game of Thrones. If it's your special day today, happy birthday. I hope all your birthday wishes come true this holiday weekend.
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4: Here's your WCDQ 106.3 forecast. A flood watch begins at 2 p.m. tomorrow afternoon. Partly cloudy skies tonight with a low of 58. Northwesterly winds around 5 miles per hour. I'm meteorologist Jennifer Wojcicki. Right now, it's 76 degrees.
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0: Brand new music from Lainey Wilson. She gets help from John Mayer with that song. It's called Phone, Keys, Wallet. Three essential things you need before you step out the door. My name is John Glenn. Thank you for joining me on this holiday weekend. Now, Garth Brooks is trying to achieve another record. He just received the Artist of a Lifetime Award from the Recording Industry Association of America, the RIAA. He won that award thanks to his 10 diamond-certified albums throughout his illustrious career. Now, Garth is trying to sell the rights to his entire music catalog for $2 billion. You see, the current record, the most that's ever been spent for an artist's entire catalog, was for the band Queen. Somebody paid $1.27 billion. So Garth is holding out for $2 billion. For his entire music library.
1: Hey, good morning. You're heading to the airport, right?
2: 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How long have you been a rideshare driver?
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Kane Brown and his latest called Woman. Thank you for joining us, spending a little bit of your time with us on this holiday weekend. I appreciate it. Toby Keith and Zach John King after Chase Matthew.

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5: Here's your WCDQ 106.3 forecast. A flood watch begins at 2 p.m. tomorrow afternoon. Partly cloudy skies tonight with a low of 58. Northwesterly winds around 5 miles per hour. I'm meteorologist Jennifer Wojcicki. Right now, it's 75 degrees.
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0: Dustin Lynch. It's called Easy to Love. Dustin Lynch will return to his pool party tradition at the next Crash My Playa Festival that Luke Bryan is hosting in Cancun, Mexico, coming up the 13th through the 16th of January. The other headliners that Luke Bryan announced that will join him, Thomas Rhett and Hardy. Speaking of Thomas, he'll be joined by Riley Green after Dasha. Hang on.
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3: This weather forecast is brought to you by the Crawfordsville Moose Lodge No. 6. 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The Crawfordsville Moose Lodge No. 6 is a family center, social club, and charity organization. 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
10: Here's your WCDQ 106.3 forecast. A flood watch begins at 2 p.m. tomorrow afternoon. Partly cloudy skies tonight with a low of 58. Northwesterly winds around 5 miles per hour. I'm meteorologist Jennifer Wojcicki. Right now, it's 75 degrees.
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0: A brand new artist named Kevin Power with his brand new song, Move On. He gets some help from Shaboozy with that track. Now, Alan Jackson getting ready for his final concert. This huge event will be at Nissan Stadium in Nashville Saturday, June 27th. This will mark the end of his legendary touring career. And this concert will be a televised special later this summer.
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